0: I've had this birthmark since I was born. It's the name of our fucking band, dude.
1: I have Assmark too.

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Time has come for me to leave. 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

0: Tony, not Rory, not Rory. But both say off the age.
1: Now, a man called Jason Mayle went to Colombia and returned with a stack of records, much to our good fortune. And I'd like to give a shout in to Barranquilla, to Cartagena. And let's roll with Andres Landero and Martha Cecilia.

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Boy, you need to see the Undertaker. And that's proving techno was coming out of the mountain long before the lake dried up on the plain. And that, once again, that was Andres Landero, El Rey del Acordeon.

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I'm the one who can scratch your itch. Let me be your back scratcher, baby. Back in the 60s, we all scratched a lot. Nighttime and daytime, every chance we got. Not like in the 50s, when they thought scratching was a sin. When two hippies started scratching, everybody jumped on in. Let me be your back scratcher, baby. Let me be your back scratcher, baby. 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Let me be your back scratcher, baby.

Maybe your back scratcher, baby. Let me be your back scratcher, baby. Back scratching make me feel so fine. I'll scratch yours and you scratch mine. Let me be your back scratcher, baby. But if the truth be known, scratching's always been in vogue. But we waited for the Beatles to do it in the road. Now you could dust your broom with your salted dog, call it anything you please, but I'm gonna say back scratching, 'cause that's how it feels to me. Let me be your back scratcher, baby. Let me be your back scratcher, baby. 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

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While you slept, you looked so peaceful and scared me. Don't die just yet.

upon your feet. Boots on the down the street. Little Jack and knockers on. Listen to the established town. There's no talk cause we want more. It's time to declare war. No more silly rules, no more law and order. Running riot is coming around the new road. 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
1: 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I really do know something. 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
1: It was real fun.
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1: great,
0: down there?
1: Great, great.
0: Well, now listen, don't forget, I'm gonna tell you where it is.

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And a bend. 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The buttress of Windsor. 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That's the first thing I say to you. How's it going? Are you flowing? Listen, honey. Thinking about a couple things to say to you. Showing. Growing. Man, I'd like to place my hand upon your fucking sexy ass and squeeze.

0: 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Oh my God. 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Oh.
1: Fridge. That was the one.
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3: Hail Satan!
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tomorrow's door is closed. Tomorrow's door is when yesterday is finished, and tomorrow's door is closed. Tomorrow's door is closed. Tomorrow's door is when yesterday is finished.

0: Product shelf expiring fast. 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
1: When yesterday is finished and tomorrow's door is closed.

Yesterday is finished and tomorrow's door is closed. Tomorrow's door is closed. Tomorrow's door is when yesterday is finished and tomorrow's door is closed. Tomorrow's door is closed. Tomorrow's door is when yesterday is finished.

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1: Chuck, chuck, chuck, chuck, Chekhov's gun. Now shout at the end of the top of your lungs, 'cause who's got time to be fucking around?

Your time, your time, your time, your time, your time, your time, your time, your time, your time, your time, your time, your time, your time, your time, your time, your time, your time, your time, 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

it's gonna be Mixtapes and Cotton. It's a song about when I was young and the KKK burned a cross in my yard, and it's kind of talking about that situation and how we can deal with racism together and sexism together, but the institution putting it on us is much more difficult to deal with.

mother was a white woman, his father was a Rastafari, and he refused to buy the family seafood on their outings. And there he developed a taste for convertibles, blonde-haired women, and a big old long Indian dick. So get along.

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Just kidding. Mohammed Gandhi had a tremendous career in high school, college, and in law school, and in the House of Representatives. There he found himself as a presidential candidate.

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Got a bit of soul. 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I feed it pet food. 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I keep it tame. I keep it tame. Some days I let it fly. Then it's a bird of prey. Then it's a bird of prey. It hunts for blood. 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It's not a song you want to sing along to. You don't want to get these thoughts inside your head. Get these thoughts inside your head. Yeah, I got a bit of soul. I keep it in a cage. I feed it parrot food.

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And welcome to the Whiskey A Go-Go on the fabulous Sunset Strip.